You're heartbroken. 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

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Well, welcome to Wednesday, the first day of July 2026, and well, if you wonder what summer's like in the foothills, if you've never experienced it before, here we go. We're on the cusp of a potentially dangerous heat wave for the next few days. So let's start with today. Sunny and hot with a high near 95 degrees today. That is untypical for us, especially in early July. Our heat index values could be 102 today. Clear tonight, a low around 71. Tomorrow, sunny and hotter still with a high near 99 and heat index values to 104. Maybe a slight breeze in the afternoon might not help a lot. And then clear and 72 Thursday night. We're going to be in the upper 90s Friday, Saturday, Sunday, and back to the mid-90s by Monday and low 90s by next Tuesday with maybe a good chance of some rain. But the next several days, take extra care in everything you do, indoors and out. Check on your neighbors. Take care of each other. Keep those pets in a cool place. Fresh water, cool water, lots of food. We'll get through this together. Right now, 73 degrees. That's 23 degrees Celsius. Winds are calm. Humidity's up there, too, at 89%. Our suggestion is a nice cool place, a nice cool drink, and the soundtrack of your day at FM 105.1 WSYD. Dr. Raymond's calendar tells us we have 14 hours and 37 minutes of daylight today. Let's go out and make the most of it, shall we? This is the Gold Rush on WSYD. Good Wednesday morning.

Motown legend David Ruffin on the Gold Rush FM 105.1 WSYD. Good morning. Welcome on a warm Wednesday morning, this first day of July 2026. 75 degrees currently at our studios on Springs Road. 6:54, news, weather, and sports coming your way at 7, brought to you by Scenic Ford Lincoln. 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
2: AP News, I'm Marcela Sanchez. Lawyers for E. Jean Carroll filed court papers asking a judge to require President Trump to pay her $5 million. It's from a jury verdict that concluded Trump sexually abused her in the 1990s and later publicly defamed her. Monday, the Supreme Court refused to hear the president's appeal. Meanwhile, a divided Supreme Court has also rejected Trump's executive order that says kids born to people in the country illegally or temporarily are not American citizens. AP correspondent Sagar Magani has more.
3: A bare majority of five justices ruled the 14th Amendment says anyone born in the country is a citizen, with few exceptions.
4: Today, the Constitution won.
3: Congressional Hispanic Caucus Chair Adriano Espaillat, alongside fellow New Yorker Grace Meng.
5: You may try to redefine what it means to be an American, and you will fail.
6: Oh dear, what they rule.
7: Here we go.
3: The ruling came out as House Speaker Mike Johnson, a constitutional lawyer, was speaking with reporters.
6: I'm very disappointed in that outcome.
3: The president says it's too bad for the country and wrongly suggests Congress can address it with legislation. Since the High Court decided the case on constitutional grounds, it would take an amendment to overcome the decision. Sagar Magani, Washington.
2: Democratic Socialist Melat Quiroz has won the Democratic primary for a U.S. House seat from Colorado, defeating U.S. Representative Diana DeGette, who had controlled her House seat in Denver for nearly 30 years. Fans celebrated in Mexico City after Mexico's national soccer team defeated Ecuador 2-0. It's Mexico's first win in the World Cup knockout round in four decades. This is AP News.
8: Here's news for WSYD and WPAQ. In Virginia, starting today, looking for a new job in the Commonwealth should come with fewer surprises. HB 636 requires employers to be more transparent about pay and changes how they can interact with job applicants during the hiring process. Employers must include a good faith salary or wage range in public job postings, as well as many internal postings, and employers are also prohibited from asking applicants about their previous salary history or using that information to determine a job offer. Also beginning today, under the new click-to-cancel law, companies that allow consumers to sign up for certain subscriptions online must make canceling those subscriptions easy and simple. The law strengthens Virginia's consumer protection laws governing automatic renewals and recurring subscriptions. Consumers have long complained about what are called subscription traps. Those are businesses that make enrollment quick and easy, but require customers to navigate confusing websites, make repeated phone calls, or speak with multiple representatives before they can stop recurring charges. In North Carolina, lawmakers finally released a long-awaited new state budget Tuesday. They say now they intend to approve the spending plan this week. The 634-page document, approved after more than a year of negotiations, leaves intact the framework leaders of the State House and Senate agreed to in May that promises raises for all state employees, including sizable bumps for teachers and law enforcement officers. It also makes good on announced plans to trim income taxes. At more than $34 billion, it's the largest spending plan in state history. 2 months after the Trump administration canceled two large offshore wind energy leases, the U.S. Department of the Interior has announced a settlement with Duke Energy. The agreement allows the state's largest energy provider to voluntarily terminate federal offshore wind lease for its Carolina Long Bay project. The project was planned around 22 miles south of Baldhead Island in Brunswick County. At capacity, it was expected to generate enough electricity to power more than 300,000 homes. That project is now dead in the water after the administration axed it, along with several other wind power projects. State lawmakers are advancing legislation that would restrict sleeping and camping on public property. House Bill 437 is a proposal that would prohibit local governments from allowing unauthorized public camping or sleeping on public property, including sidewalks, parks, public buildings, and rights of way. The bill now returns to the House for consideration of the Senate before it can be sent to Governor Josh Stein. A recent report says that more than 2.8 million people in North Carolina had auto loan debt at the end of 2025. That means about one in every four people in the state were carrying the debts at the end of the year. Their average loan balance was just over $25,000. That's news for WSYD and WPAQ. 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Sunny and hot today in the foothills, a high near 95 degrees, heat index values to 102 degrees. Clear tonight, a low around 71, sunny and hot on Thursday, 99 for the high. Heat index values as high as 104 with a possible light afternoon breeze. Presently 75 degrees, that's 23 degrees Celsius. 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
8: In sports, at Wimbledon, defending champion Iga Swiatek survived a big scare to win her opening match at center court in round one. Despite sending down a total of 9 double faults, Swiatek showed the medal of a champion to triumph 6-1, 2-6, 6-3 over American Taylor Townsend in 2 hours and 2 minutes. And Katie Swan led the charge for the Brits at the All England Club with a timely 6-4, 6-4 victory over Arena Camellia Begu. Her victory sparked something of a renaissance as her countrymen Arthur Ferry and Jacob Fernley subsequently followed her into the second round, while Toby Samuel came agonizingly close to staging one of the upsets of the day in 5 sets against Jacob Mensik. And it was one and done for Serena Williams' comeback at the All England Club yesterday. Playing under the roof on center court against Maya Joint, Williams battled for 2 hours and 22 minutes, but came up short 6-3, 6-7, 6-3. LeBron James will return for an unprecedented 24th season in the NBA, but it won't be with the Los Angeles Lakers. According to reports, James has informed the Lakers that the franchise can move on without him because he will play elsewhere. And reportedly, the Golden State Warriors are planning to pursue James now that the free agency negotiating window has opened. The 41-year-old James could have returned for a ninth season with the Lakers or retired as arguably the greatest basketball player of all time. Instead, he will choose a new team, likely the last of his story. Career. The U.S. Supreme Court has issued a decision that allows states to bar trans athletes from competing on women's and girls' sports teams. The two cases at the center of the opinion focused on what the plaintiffs argued were violations of Title IX, which bars educational programs that receive federal funding from discriminating based on sex, and the 14th Amendment. The court ruled against the plaintiffs in both cases, upholding the state laws that prevent trans athletes from playing on women's and girls' teams. The Detroit Lions have released Terrion Arnold after he was arrested last week on felony charges of armed robbery and kidnapping. Arnold had his bond set at $1 million Monday in Hillsborough County, Florida. He had been in custody since last Wednesday night when he turned himself in. Authorities accuse him of orchestrating the abduction and beating of 3 men whom prosecutors believe he wrongly suspected of having stolen luxury goods and $100,000 in cash from him. U.S. Department of Homeland Security Secretary Mark Wayne Mullen has said he is, quote, so happy that Iran are out of the World Cup. Iran's participation was uncertain in the months leading up to the tournament, and their time in the Cup was fraught with problems, logistical challenges, and delays. On Tuesday, Iran said their treatment at the World Cup, quote, undermined the sense of fairness. Mullen admitted in a World Cup security briefing that, quote, I was so happy when we were able to pull their visas and said they could leave the U.S. soil, and I might have sung a song or two, or maybe even danced a happy dance. Yesterday's scores in the World Cup, Norway 2, Ivory Coast 1, France 3, Sweden 0, Ecuador falls to Mexico 2-0. One matchup in the WNBA last night, it was the Liberty over the Aces, 93-85. Major League Baseball, White Sox 9, Orioles 3, Rangers 4, Guardians 2, Phillies shut out the Pirates 8-0, Tigers 9, Yankees 3, Mets 3, the Blue Jays 0, Nationals over the Red Sox 8-1, Cardinals 5, the Braves
9: 3, Rays 10, the Royals 4, Brewers top the Reds 7-2, Cubs 9, the Padres 7, Astros 6, the Twins 4, Marlins rolling over the Rockies 14-3, Dodgers 9, the A's 3, Diamondbacks 8, Giants 2, Mariners top the Angels 8-3. 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
10: Good morning. I hope your morning is going well. To begin with, may I share my feelings with you? It saddens me to know there are those who wait until they're standing before a loved one's gravestone to tell them how much they loved them. Today would be a great day to tell those who mean the most to us that we love them. Good idea. I think so too. Now, these words. 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
9: It's 7-11, and WSYD now presents the Morning Obituaries as a public service. Mr. Tommy Hamm, Jr., age 73 of Mount Airy, passed away June 29th. He was born in Washington County, Virginia, November 14, 1952. He worked as a trucker for many years. A celebration of life service for Mr. Hamm will be Friday at 2 p.m. at Mount Airy Wesleyan Church, the Reverend Jason Madison officiating. The family will receive friends Thursday at the church from 6 until 8 p.m. Steve Franklin Appel, age 74, of Mount Airy, passed away June 25th. He was a native of Surrey County, born June 12, 1952. He was an electrician by profession and a member of New Bethel Baptist Church in Dobson for more than 50 years. A memorial service for Mr. Appel is Friday at 7 p.m. at New Bethel Baptist Church in Dobson, the Reverend Scott Wilson officiating. No formal visitation will be held. David Eugene Dave Wilburn, age 75 of Mount Airy, passed away June 26. He was a native of Beckley, West Virginia, born June 3, 1951. He worked as a technician with ADT Security Services for many years. He was a faithful member of Covenant Reformed Presbyterian Church. Graveside services for Mr. Wilburn are tomorrow at 11 a.m. at Skyline Memory Gardens. The Reverend Beth Britton will officiate. No formal visitation will be held. Moody Funeral Home serves the family. On behalf of the staff and management of WSYD, we extend our condolences to those who have lost loved ones at this time. Good morning, 7:13 and 75 degrees.
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0: That's the who with a question I'm increasingly asking myself as I age. And I run into and someone I'm pretty sure I should know, and they know me. And I just kind of smile and nod and ask myself, okay, now, who are you? The memory bank. In these days, it is 7:42, 18 away from 8. 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This I do know. 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Stay close.
1: There's just something special about the 4th of July in Mount Airy. The red, white, and blue, the smiling faces, the kids waving flags, and the whole town gathering on

0: 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As America marks the 250th anniversary of the Declaration of Independence, we'll bring you a live reading of the very document that started it all, direct from the courtyard of the Mount Airy Museum of Regional History. The reading begins at 11 a.m. with the 4th of July parade and celebration getting underway immediately afterward. So whether you're watching from downtown or listening from home, celebrate Independence Day with us on FM 105.1. 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And from all of us at WSYD, Happy Independence Day, and we'll see you on Main Street.
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1: AP News, I'm Marcela Sanchez. A Democratic socialist has defeated a 30-year incumbent in Colorado's Democratic primary for the U.S. House. AP correspondent Donna Warder reports.
2: In Colorado's Democratic primary for the U.S. House, it was a stunning defeat Tuesday for 30-year incumbent Diana DeGette, losing to a 29-year-old former lawyer and Democratic socialist in the 1st Congressional District.
3: I'm Maylock Hero.
2: Audio courtesy of KMGH. In other races, U.S. Senator John Hickenlooper fended off State Senator and Progressive Julie Gonzalez. And in the race for Colorado Governor, State Attorney General Phil Weiser won the Democratic primary and is favored to win in November. I'm Donna Warder.
1: Lawyers for E. Jean Carroll filed court papers asking a judge to require President Trump to pay her $5 million. It's from a jury verdict that concluded Trump sexually abused her in the 1990s and later defamed her after she publicly described the attack in 2019. Monday, the Supreme Court refused to hear the president's appeal. Meanwhile, a divided Supreme Court rejected Trump's executive order that would have limited birthright citizenship. The order had declared that children born to people who are in the U.S. illegally or temporarily are not American citizens. By a 6-3 vote, the court struck down Trump's order. Global shares were mixed today. The futures for the S&P 500 and Dow Jones Industrial Average slipped 0.3%. This is AP News.
4: Here's news for WSYD and WPAQ. In Virginia, starting today, looking for a new job in the Commonwealth should come with fewer surprises. HB 636 requires employers to be more transparent about pay and changes how they can interact with job applicants during the hiring process. Employers must include a good faith salary or wage range in public job postings, as well as many internal postings, and employers are also prohibited from asking applicants about their previous salary history or using that information to determine a job offer. Also beginning today, under the new click-to-cancel law, companies that allow consumers to sign up for certain subscriptions online must make canceling those subscriptions easy and simple. The law strengthens Virginia's consumer protection laws governing automatic renewals and recurring subscriptions. Consumers have long complained about what are called subscription traps. Those are businesses that make enrollment quick and easy, but require customers to navigate confusing websites, make repeated phone calls, or speak with multiple representatives before they can stop recurring charges. In North Carolina, lawmakers finally released a long-awaited new state budget Tuesday. They say now they intend to approve the spending plan this week. The 634-page document, approved after more than a year of negotiations, leaves intact the framework leaders of the State House and Senate agreed to in May that promises raises for all state employees, including sizable bumps for teachers and law enforcement officers. It also makes good on announced plans to trim income taxes. At more than $34 billion, it's the largest spending plan in state history. 2 months after the Trump administration canceled two large offshore wind energy leases, the U.S. Department of the Interior has announced a settlement with Duke Energy. The agreement allows the state's largest energy provider to voluntarily terminate federal offshore wind lease for its Carolina Long Bay project. The project was planned around 22 miles south of Baldhead Island in Brunswick County. At capacity, it was expected to generate enough electricity to power more than 300,000 homes. That project is now dead in the water after the administration axed it, along with several other wind power projects. State lawmakers are advancing legislation that would restrict sleeping and camping on public property. House Bill 437 is a proposal that would prohibit local governments from allowing unauthorized public camping or sleeping on public property, including sidewalks, parks, public buildings, and rights of way. The bill now returns to the House for consideration of the Senate before it can be sent to Governor Josh Stein. A recent report says that more than 2.8 million people in North Carolina had auto loan debt at the end of 2025. That means about one in every four people in the state were carrying the debts at the end of the year. Their average loan balance was just over $25,000. That's news for WSYD and WPAQ. 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
4: Sunny and hot in the foothills today, a high near 95 degrees with heat index values to 102. Clear tonight, a low around 71. Sunny and hot again on Thursday, a high near 99 with heat index values as high as 104. We'll remain in the upper 90s well into the weekend, cooling off just a bit at the beginning of next week. Presently 77 degrees, that's 25 degrees Celsius. 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It's 8:07. In sports, at Wimbledon, defending champion Iga Swiatek survived a big scare to win her opening match at center court in round one. Despite sending down a total of 9 double faults, Swiatek showed the medal of a champion to triumph 6-1, 2-6, 6-3 over American Taylor Townsend in 2 hours and 2 minutes. And Katie Swan led the charge for the Brits at the All England Club with a timely 6-4, 6-4 victory over Arena Camellia Begu. Her victory sparked something of a renaissance as her countrymen Arthur Ferry and Jacob Fernley subsequently followed her into the second round, while Toby Samuel came agonizingly close to staging one of the upsets of the day in 5 sets against Jacob Mensik. And it was one and done for Serena Williams' comeback at the All England Club yesterday. Playing under the roof on center court against Maya Joint, Williams battled for 2 hours and 22 minutes, but came up short 6-3, 6-7, 6-3. LeBron James will return for an unprecedented 24th season in the NBA, but it won't be with the Los Angeles Lakers. According to reports, James has informed the Lakers that the franchise can move on without him because he will play elsewhere. And reportedly, the Golden State Warriors are planning to pursue James now that the free agency negotiating window has opened. The 41-year-old James could have returned for a ninth season with the Lakers or retired as arguably the greatest basketball player of all time. Instead, he will choose a new team, likely the last of his story. Career. The U.S. Supreme Court has issued a decision that allows states to bar trans athletes from competing on women's and girls' sports teams. The two cases at the center of the opinion focused on what the plaintiffs argued were violations of Title IX, which bars educational programs that receive federal funding from discriminating based on sex, and the 14th Amendment. The court ruled against the plaintiffs in both cases, upholding the state laws that prevent trans athletes from playing on women's and girls' teams. The Detroit Lions have released Terrion Arnold after he was arrested last week on felony charges of armed robbery and kidnapping. Arnold had his bond set at $1 million Monday in Hillsborough County, Florida. He had been in custody since last Wednesday night when he turned himself in. Authorities accuse him of orchestrating the abduction and beating of 3 men whom prosecutors believe he wrongly suspected of having stolen luxury goods and $100,000 in cash from him. U.S. Department of Homeland Security Secretary Mark Wayne Mullen has said he is, quote, so happy that Iran are out of the World Cup. Iran's participation was uncertain in the months leading up to the tournament, and their time in the Cup was fraught with problems, logistical challenges, and delays. On Tuesday, Iran said their treatment at the World Cup, quote, undermined the sense of fairness. Mullen admitted in a World Cup security briefing that, quote, I was so happy when we were able to pull their visas and said they could leave the U.S. soil, and I might have sung a song or two, or maybe even danced a happy dance. Yesterday's scores in the World Cup: Norway 2, Ivory Coast 1, France 3, Sweden 0, Ecuador falls to Mexico 2-0. One matchup in the WNBA last night, it was the Liberty over the Aces, 93-85. Major League Baseball: White Sox 9, Orioles 3, Rangers 4, Guardians 2, Phillies shut out the Pirates 8-0, Tigers 9, Yankees 3, Mets 3, the Blue Jays 0, Nationals over the Red Sox 8-1, Cardinals 5, the Braves 3, Rays 10, the Royals 4, Brewers top the Reds 7-2, Cubs 9, the Padres 7, Astros 6, the Twins 4, Marlins rolling over the Rockies 14-3, Dodgers 9, the A's 3, Diamondbacks 8, Giants 2, Mariners top the Angels 8-3. That's sports for WSYD and WPAQ.
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0: 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Thank you for tuning us in and logging on with us on this warm Wednesday morning, first day of July 2026. 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
0: There's just something special about the 4th of July in Mount Airy. The red, white, and blue, the smiling faces, the kids waving flags, and the whole town gathering on Main Street. Hello, Nation. 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As America marks the 250th anniversary of the Declaration of Independence, we'll bring you a live reading of the very document that started it all, direct from the courtyard of the Mount Airy Museum of Regional History. The reading begins at 11 a.m. with the 4th of July parade and celebration getting underway immediately afterward. So whether you're watching from downtown or listening from home, celebrate Independence Day with us on FM 105.1. 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You are in some pretty amazing company today, including Estee Lauder. She of the cosmetics dynasty was born this date in 1906. Diana Spencer, later known as Princess Diana, born this date in 1961. Amy Johnson was born on this date in 1903. I mention Amy Johnson for this reason. Everybody knows the name Amelia Earhart for her pioneering adventures in flight and, her, of course, her tragic and mysterious disappearance. Amy Johnson was the first woman, I think maybe the first person, to fly from London to Australia. That's a haul, folks, and she did it in the 1920s, did it in the early 1940s. And strangely enough, she too disappeared. She had to abandon her plane during a flight. They sent a ship out to rescue her. As they were dropping the ropes to try to rescue her, she disappeared underneath the ship. That's Amy Johnson, born this date in 1903. Just thought I'd bring you a bit of history. Anyway, a little closer in, track and field legend Carl Lewis is 65 today. Actress Pamela Anderson is 59. Rapper Missy Elliott turns 55 today. Dan Aykroyd, original cast member of Saturday Night Live and film and TV, lots of it since then, is 74 today. And Debbie Harry turns 81 years old today. We wish them a happy birthday. And to all of you, many more trips around the sun.

Eddie Money from his debut album in 1977, the very first single from that album, the first time many of us heard of Mr. Eddie Money. And by the way, speaking of which, segue time, join Kim and Christy Friday morning at 10 here on WSYD. 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
0: Our first real heat wave of the summer is here. We have sunny and hot conditions today and a high of 95 degrees with heat index values to 102. Clear tonight, a low around 71. Thursday, sunny and hot once again, a high near 99. We'll stay in the upper 90s all the way into the weekend. By next week, we might cool off a few degrees. And there is no mention of any measurable rain in this forecast until maybe Sunday night into Monday, as our very dry and drought conditions continue to plague us as well. And obviously, you don't need me to tell you to be very careful in this kind of heat, especially any kind of outdoor activity at all. And the older we get, the more we need to pay attention to that, clearly. Check on your neighbors, too, especially if you have older neighbors and folks that might not. I can't imagine not having some air conditioning, but I know there are plenty of people that don't. So please check in on your neighbors as well. And those pets, any outdoor animals you might have of any kind, from, you know, cats, dogs, right up to cows and horses. Make sure they have a cool place, some shade somewhere out of this heat, and nice, fresh, cool water and good food to eat so they can get through this heat wave as well. Right now at our studios on Springs Road, 79 degrees. That's 26 degrees Celsius. 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And our program continues. Yes, it does. Right after this.
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3: 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As America marks the 250th anniversary of the Declaration of Independence, we'll bring you a live reading of the very document that started it all, direct from the courtyard of the Mount Airy Museum of Regional History. 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So whether you're watching from downtown or listening from home, celebrate Independence Day with us on FM 105.1. 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And from all of us at WSYD, happy Independence Day, and we'll see you on Main Street.
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3: 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It is almost 9:34 on this warm Wednesday morning, and joining us at the mic is the mayor of Mount Airy, John Cawley. Good morning.
4: Hey, Brack. Good to see you.
3: Good to have you back again.
4: Thank you.
3: Warm enough for you?
4: Yeah. You know, I like hot.
3: Ugh.
4: I hate cold, and I love to snow ski,
3: yeah.
4: but I don't, you know, hot I'm not going to complain about.
3: Yeah. Well, you know, I think I've reached that age. I now understand why senior citizens go south in the winter and north in the summer. they're looking for some moderate temperatures because it's really something. But we probably do need to warn folks that this you know, these 99 and 100 degrees can be dangerous out there.
4: That's right.
3: Yeah. So if you're visiting folks, you're out and about in Mount Airy, take your time. Hydrate. There's plenty of places to get a good drink.
4: Yep.
3: And enjoy yourselves. I feel for your guys in public works who have to go out and dig and haul and load in this weather.
4: Yeah. And it's you know, you hope they're just acclimated to it.
3: Yeah.
4: Because they're there in it day out.
3: Yeah.
4: Day in, day out. You just hope they are.
3: Yeah. I think you do over time too.
4: Yeah.
3: You get, if you've worked outdoors your whole life, it doesn't affect you like me.
4: I've kind of always had an inside job, but I've always tried to get outside.
3: Yeah.
4: As much as I can. I sometimes think that I should have had an outdoor job.
3: Mm-hmm.
4: I would have. But it's. And then I think, well, it's nice to have a choice.
3: It is. It absolutely is. I think more and more companies are taking precautions, too, to help their workers in weather like this, too, give them breaks and that sort of thing. Even the World Cup is taking extra breaks.
4: Are they?
3: They said the game in Philadelphia on July 4th, which is one of the big ones, could be the most dangerous because it's an uncovered stadium and it's going to be like 101 degrees that day.
4: Yeah.
3: Anyway, everybody talks about the weather, but nobody does anything about it. So we'll move on from there. So what's going on with you? We've got July 4th coming up.
4: July 4th is happening, and I need people's help.
3: Okay.
4: There is going to be a cookout tomorrow at at the municipal building from 3 to 5.
5: Uh-huh.
4: And it is for first responders.
5: Right.
4: And so if you know a first responder, invite them to, from 3 to 5 at, to the municipal building. It's just going to be hamburgers and hot dogs, but we want to say thank you. Mm. And the Mount Airy City staff and is invited. And so we just, it's just another way of saying thanks to people who go above and beyond.
5: Yeah. Well, and good for you, because those folks, I mean, they know they're appreciated, and they do what they do because they love it. But it's nice to see a little appreciation that way.
4: Yeah. Well, it's a small thing. It's being paid for privately, so nobody needs to worry if their tax dollars are being misused.
5: Right.
4: It will not cost any taxpayer any money.
5: Mm-hmm.
4: And it's a simple thing, but I was just talking to some people yesterday, and they ask, "What are you doing? What are you doing special for those people?"
5: Yeah,
4: and we weren't, and now we are.
5: Good. Are you cooking?
4: No. but I might serve.

0: this lady who was over there with her kids stepped over and did the Heimlich maneuver on me, the old-fashioned Heimlich maneuver.
1: Yeah.
0: And cleared it out. And she said, something told me I needed to be here today.
1: Wow. And man, was she right. I had to do that to my wife one time.
0: Yeah.
1: We were eating at a church lunch, and a piece of steak, prime rib or something, got caught in Jill's throat.
0: Mm.
1: And my youngest son nudged me and said, Mom's choking. And I didn't even know it because she wasn't making any noise.
0: Right.
1: But she, and I, there was an exit door close, and I took her outside, and I really, I mean, she had gone limp.
0: Oh gosh.
1: And there was, you know, if a person is limp, it's even hard to do the Heimlich.
0: Yeah, it truly is.
1: And
0: yeah.
1: And I thought she was going to die.
0: Wow.
1: I really did.
0: Yeah. So, but you got managed to
1: after it was probably a minute and a half of straight Heimlich,
0: which felt like an eternity.
1: And you know, she's so much smaller than me.
0: Right.
1: It was. I felt like I was hurting her.
0: Right.
1: It was awful.
0: Yeah.
1: I don't think she's eaten steak since.
0: I'm very cautious, I have to say, but it points up to how valuable our first responders are.
1: Yeah.
0: And, you know, even when they're out and about, even if they're not on duty, they're on duty.
1: They're on duty.
0: Yeah. It's 24 hours a day. And it's nice to know they're out there. So good enough. Serve them up some hot dogs.
1: And I want them close by tomorrow night when I do that slip and slide. my son saw the article in the paper this morning, and he sent out a text to the family, and he said, I hope there'll be an ambulance on site.
0: keep the paramedics in.
1: And, you know, that's why I'm doing it. It's when I have a value that I don't talk much about, but it's simple. It's take your work seriously, but not yourself.
0: Yeah.
1: And I just think if the world could get to that place or back to that place, well, we would have a lot more fun.
0: You know, it's the truth. And because when you start taking yourself too seriously, then it ruins it for everybody.
1: Yeah.
0: It really does. And you're right. Yes, take your work seriously, but not yourself. That should be on a sampler on every office wall in America.
1: It really should.
0: Just
1: do your work seriously.
0: Yep.
1: And then quit focusing on yourself.
0: Yeah, yeah. I think it was one of my favorite writers, Mark Twain, who said, "Don't think the world owes you something. The world owes you nothing. It was here first."
1: Well, I heard last night in a little group that I meet with on Tuesday nights, a guy said to me, "The only gift you're ever going to get is that your mama gave you birth, or gave birth to you."
0: Yep, and
1: everything else you need to see it as not a gift.
0: Yeah,
1: it's not free.
0: You got to kind of get out there and earn it.
1: Yeah.
0: Yeah, it means more to you when you earn it.
1: Exactly.
0: It absolutely does. So slip and slide, you say.
1: I did. I slip and slide.
0: That's going to be a popular thing in this weather. Wow.
1: It very well could be.
0: Yeah.
1: And I hope at the end of the slide I can get up. that's what I hope. So the ambulance might be appropriate.
0: I mean, I think you'll do fine. I mean, you're an outdoor guy. You play golf, you ski, you do all that kind of
1: well,
0: thing.
1: I've learned over these years that I don't like to get on the ground anymore.
0: Well, yeah. Yeah.
1: You know, it's hard getting up.
0: Yeah, that's you know, there was that saying, the popular saying among kids in the 60s and 70s, getting down.
1: Yeah.
0: Getting down's great. Getting back up again.
1: Yes, that's right.
0: Nope. I don't even sit in a chair that's too low anymore.
1: Well, we still have arms to push up, don't we?
0: but that aside, it's going to be a big 4th in Mount Airy. We've got the parade. We've got the declaration at the museum. Fireworks.
1: I got a question for you. I'm going to be in the parade. And
0: okay.
1: I don't ever know what kind of candy to throw.
0: Right.
1: What would you suggest?
0: Something that doesn't melt too quickly. I don't know. Tootsie Rolls are always good.
1: All right. Tootsie Rolls.
0: Everybody loves chocolate. And they, you know, they won't crash when they hit the ground.
1: That's a good idea.
0: Yeah. Any kind of that chewy candy, but not necessarily hard.
1: Yeah, but you're not suggesting orange slices that don't come individual wrap.
0: No, nothing.
1: They might pick up some asphalt
0: dust. No, don't do that. That's not going to work. And I'm not sure what

0: kids are eating nowadays. I know sour candy is still popular. Gummy stuff is still popular. Yeah. You can find them individually wrapped. But yeah, anything small like that. But yeah, great handfuls of Tootsie Rolls are always good.
1: I guess it'll be Tootsie Rolls, and maybe if I can find some Starburst, something like that.
0: Yeah, exactly. Well, exactly. Yeah, Starburst, or what's the other one whose name I cannot think of? It'll occur to me next week. Anyway, so you're in the parade this year.
1: Yeah, I'm going to be in the parade.
0: It's shaping up pretty well. We'll be broadcasting that, by the way, starting as soon as it makes its way down Main Street. Following.
1: Are you going to be there in the gazebo?
0: I will actually be at the museum, because that the declaration reading happens at 11, and the parade leaves the park at 11.
1: Yeah.
0: Fortunately, it only takes about 10 minutes to read the declaration. We get that done, and then I'll just turn around and take off my three-cornered hat and put on my headphones and...
1: I'll yell at you when I come by.
0: Please do. We'll give us a nice wave as you come by. And then fireworks that evening.
1: That evening.
0: In Veterans Park.
1: Yep.
0: As per
1: you know, that's the fireworks. There's always somebody that comes through. And I think this year it was a group of people, which is for me even better, because I always like to be on a team.
0: Right.
1: And you know, I started hearing back in April, we're not going to have fireworks. We're not going to, you know, the people who are paying for the cookout tomorrow, they just made a comment last night that they wanted to do this because they love where they live.
0: Right.
1: And I'm really thankful that we've got people that love where they live.
0: Mm-hmm.
1: And you know, we have plenty of people who are frustrated with where they live, and I want to take those considerations seriously.
0: Right.
1: But life is hard.
0: Yeah.
1: You know, life is hard.
0: Yeah.
1: And maybe not everybody operates from that point of view, but I have learned through these years that I've lived that anger comes from unmet expectations.
0: Mm-hmm.
1: And so if your expectation is not that everything's going to be simple and easy and a clear path for you, you're not going to be as angry.
0: Right.
1: And I don't want to be an angry guy.
0: No, well, there's plenty of...
1: Grumpy maybe, but not angry.
0: Well, we're all entitled to some grumpy once in a while, but you're right. And I think, you know, speaking of the fourth, American citizenship's the same way. You got to work at it.
1: Yeah.
0: I mean, it's not... Yes, we have many rights and freedoms, but you got it. We have to keep earning those.
1: Yeah.
0: This country's an ongoing project.
1: It is.
0: It's not finished, and it probably won't ever be finished.
1: As they say, it's the experiment.
0: Yes, it is. It's a great experiment, I completely understand that. And the fireworks, and of course that's happening at Veterans Park, Veterans Memorial Park. A little trickier this year because it's so very dry outside.
1: Right.
0: But I'm sure the fire department will be on hand and everything in good order. Then shouldn't be a problem. And folks, if you come out to the fireworks, enjoy, have fun. There'll be music. Be patient, because getting out of the park after the fireworks can take a while.
1: It can.
0: But give yourself some. And besides, it's on a Saturday.
1: That's right. The expectation should be that I'm not in a hurry.
0: Yeah. Just kick back and enjoy it. Whatever you choose to do, and come on in here, come down to Mount Airy and see us.
1: Yeah.
0: Yeah. For the good times. Yeah. You gonna play any golf this weekend, or?
1: No.
0: No?
1: No.
0: No golf this weekend? Well,
1: no golf this
0: weekend.
1: A little
0: too warm, actually. Yeah.
1: Well, if time allowed, I would play golf, but I don't think time's going to allow.
0: There is no time. Okay. Understood. Still watching baseball?
1: When I get a chance.
0: How's the team doing?
1: The Cardinals just continue to surprise.
0: Yeah, good.
1: You know, they were picked to win 52 games.
0: Yeah.
1: By people who know the game well.
0: Right.
1: And they're not far from that.
0: That's great.
1: I think they're, you know, five or six games short of that right now, but they got half the season left.
0: It's only July, yeah. Got a ways to go. Gonna be fun. And so anything, any wishes you want to give us? Any final word before we kick into this big Independence Day weekend?
1: I'm really thankful for the hard work. It's never as fast as we want, but But the projects that are going on downtown, the guys are doing a good job, and they're working hard. It's not, you know, it's never going to be as quick as we want. We would like that celestial snap of the fingers,
0: yeah,
1: and go from this to that. But
0: yeah.
1: When it is done, I hope it'll be like kind of like childbirth.
0: Yeah,
1: you know, I don't know anything about it, but when our children were born, the joy of what was there surpassed the pain of it getting here.
0: Okay. And I think it will, but like you said, it's never as quick or as easy as you'd like it
1: no,
0: to be.
1: No, it's not. And all of us that don't do it have questions about why it can't be faster and why it can't be cleaner and why it can't be this and why it can't be that. But it's, you know, my mother-in-law asked me to clean up some bushes.
0: Mm-hmm.
1: And I'm thinking, I can do that in 4 hours.
0: Oh, yeah.
1: Truth, it may take 4 days.
0: Yeah.
1: And by the time I get in it and do it, and so there we are.
0: Listen,
1: when I'm doing it, I give myself grace and patience.
0: Well, listen, you're talking to a guy that took an entire month to stain his deck. So... that taught me some patience.
1: One board at a time?
0: Well, sometimes more than one, but not that many more.
1: Before we close this down, I got to tell you that Mortal Wound was fabulous.
0: Our little play this weekend.
1: Your play this weekend. And,
0: well, thank you.
1: And I wish everybody could have seen it.
0: Yeah.
1: You know, and you wrote it. And,
0: I did.
1: What an incredible gift and talent you are.
0: Well, thank you, John. Appreciate that. I'm fortunate that I can put a few words together here and there and have folks that are better than the material to take it up.
1: But it was really exceptional.
0: Well, we appreciate everyone coming out. We had a really good house on Sunday. Had standing room only Sunday, which was nice. But of course the funding goes to help the Surrey Senior Center and to help Angelo's Foundation for scholarships.
1: Right.
0: And we're always grateful when folks come out, and it's always good to see you.
1: Thank you. Let's talk about Angela's Foundation.
0: Okay.
1: Because I think there's some people listening that might want to support it.
0: Well, okay. After she passed in 2023, I gave a lot of thought about what would be a good way to honor her. And she enjoyed working with young people, encouraging them to read, bringing them into her theater group at the museum. And I never saw her more excited than she was working with young people. And so I thought, let's think about a scholarship fund. So I got together with my attorney, who is a prince of a fella, Hugh Mills, you are the man, to put together this foundation in her name. And it's a nonprofit, 501c3 nonprofit. Right now we are giving one scholarship per year. We started with some seed money, and we'll give one scholarship of $3,000 a year to a student, local student, going to college to study the arts in any form. Theater, music, dance, arts education, or library science, anyone wanting to be a librarian, because that was so important to her. And I've got a great board of fantastic people, skilled and dedicated people who have taken this and run with it, and hopefully it's just going to grow from there, and I'd love for it to be around 100 years from now.
1: Wonderful.
0: I would. So,
1: and if they want to go on online,
0: mm-hmm,
1: and what's the website?
0: We have a website. It's ahlfscholarship.org, I think.
1: ahlf.org. What's her middle name?
0: Hudson was her maiden name.
1: Maiden name, okay.
0: Yeah.
1: So it's the Angela Hudson Llewellyn Foundation.
0: Yep.
1: Those are first initials. Yep.
0: If you just type in AHLF, it'll take you there.
1: All
0: because
1: right.
0: We're the only ones there.
1: Yeah.
0: And it'll tell you about us and about our history and about her. And then there's a chance to... And also, when kids apply, they can now apply on the website if they're applying for a scholarship.
1: Great. So, thank you for doing that.
0: Well, it is not the kind of thing I ever thought I'd have to do.
1: Yeah.
0: But I'm glad we did it.
1: Yeah.
0: Yeah. And John, I appreciate you giving me a chance to speak about it.
1: Yes, sir.
0: You have a good fourth, sir. We'll see you in the parade.
1: All right. If I can get up from the slip and slide, I'll be in the parade.
0: If John's not at his orthopedist, he will be in the parade on Saturday. This is John Cawley, the mayor of America's hometown, Mount Airy, North Carolina. 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
1: Your Horizon Equipment Rentals weather for today: sunny and hot, a high near 95 degrees expected. Heat index values as high as 102 degrees with calm winds. Tonight, mostly clear, a low around 71. Thursday, sunny, even hotter. I expect it near 99 with heat index values to 104. And we will be in the upper 90s Friday, Saturday, and Sunday. There is a possibility of some rain.

rain Sunday into Sunday night, maybe lingering into Monday as well. That would be very welcome. But some pretty dangerous temperatures out there over the next several days. No heat warnings on in our county just yet. We'll let you know if they appear. Currently 82 degrees at our studios. That's 28 degrees Celsius. 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That's a wrap for the Gold Rush this Wednesday morning. Stick around for the light lunch at 11. You name it, I'll spin it. 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Amped Up Afternoon at 2. And plenty of your favorite oldies and the best of the beats right here at FM 105.1 WSYD. I'm Brack Llewellyn. As always, thank you for listening. Be well, be safe, be kind, stay cool, and never miss an opportunity to tell the ones you love that you love them. Have a great day.

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1: There's just something special about the 4th of July in Mount Airy. The red, white, and blue, the smiling faces, the kids waving flags, and the whole town gathering on Main Street. 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As America marks the 250th anniversary of the Declaration of Independence, we'll bring you a live reading of the very document that started it all, direct from the courtyard of the Mount Airy Museum of Regional History. The reading begins at 11 a.m. with the 4th of July parade and celebration getting underway immediately afterward. So whether you're watching from downtown or listening from home, celebrate Independence Day with us on FM 105.1. Our exclusive live broadcast is made possible by Dr. John L. Gravitt, DDS, Foothills Garage Doors, the Mount Airy Museum of Regional History, Mountain Valley Hospice and Palliative Care, Kazaku Restaurant, Spotted Moon Gift Shop, Surrey Communications, and at the local American Legion and VFW. And from all of us at WSYD, happy Independence Day, and we'll see you on Main Street.
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1: Your Horizon Equipment Rentals weather for the foothills today: sunny and hot with a high near 95 degrees, heat index values as high as 101. Mostly clear tonight, a low around 70. Sunny and hot again on Thursday, a high near 99, heat index values to 104. That's your Horizon weather.
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1: There's just something special about the 4th of July in Mount Airy. 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As America marks the 250th anniversary of the Declaration of Independence, we'll bring you a live reading of the very document that started it all, direct from the courtyard of the Mount Airy Museum of Regional History. 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So whether you're watching from downtown or listening from home, celebrate Independence Day with us on FM 105.1. 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

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The Beach Boys and Good Timing. 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WSYD. Oh, speaking

0: Percy Faith and his orchestra. A number one hit, by the way, back in 1960. 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
1: AP News. I'm Ed Donahue. Iran State TV says a foreign container ship ran aground in the Strait of Hormuz using an unapproved route. This man in a boat tells Iran State TV, "We are alongside the vessel in question, but because this ship traveled in a route that had not been coordinated and where it was not permitted to navigate, there is nothing we can do to assist it." The strait remains a key issue, with Iran insisting on controlling ship routes and charging fees, which the U.S. and Gulf states oppose. Talks continue in Qatar to try to end the war. A federal filing released today shows President Trump took in nearly $1.2 billion from his crypto business last year. His investors got hit with losses. The president was asked about claims he's reaping huge profits because of his presidency.
2: Well, you know why I'm profiting? Because the stock market's going up. Everybody's profiting. If you have a 401k, how's your 401k done? It's about up 85%. Thank you, President Trump. So we're all profiting. I'm profiting because I have a lot of money and a lot of cash.
1: The new ventures now eclipsed in revenue much of President Trump's vast property portfolio that took him decades to accumulate. President Trump is taking his maiden voyage on a new Air Force One, a retrofitted Boeing 747 worth $400 million gifted by Qatar. He's going to North Dakota. Ukrainian drone attacks on oil refineries have plunged Russia into a summer fuel crisis. There are long lines in Moscow to buy gas. Chris Weaver is CEO of Macro Advisory.
3: There is fuel. There should be enough, but it will take several weeks to get it from where it is to where it's needed. So it's just a huge logistics operation.
1: Fuel rationing has been introduced in many regions in Russia. Most stocks are higher in early trading on Wall Street, but tech stocks are still in a slump. This is AP News.
0: Here's news for WSYD and WPAQ. In Virginia, starting today, looking for a new job in the Commonwealth should come with fewer surprises. HB 636 requires employers to be more transparent about pay and changes how they can interact with job applicants during the hiring process. Employers must include a good faith salary or wage range in public job postings, as well as many internal postings, and employers are also prohibited from asking applicants about their previous salary history or using that information to determine a job offer. Also beginning today, under the new click-to-cancel law, companies that allow consumers to sign up for certain subscriptions online must make canceling those subscriptions easy and simple. The law strengthens Virginia's consumer protection laws governing automatic renewals and recurring subscriptions. Consumers have long complained about what are called subscription traps. Those are businesses that make enrollment quick and easy, but require customers to navigate confusing websites, make repeated phone calls, or speak with multiple representatives before they can stop recurring charges. In North Carolina, lawmakers finally released a long-awaited new state budget Tuesday. They say now they intend to approve the spending plan this week. The 634-page document, approved after more than a year of negotiations, leaves intact the framework leaders of the State House and Senate agreed to in May that promises raises for all state employees, including sizable bumps for teachers and law enforcement officers. It also makes good on announced plans to trim income taxes. At more than $34 billion, it's the largest spending plan in state history. 2 months after the Trump administration canceled two large offshore wind energy leases, the U.S. Department of the Interior has announced a settlement with Duke Energy. The agreement allows the state's largest energy provider to voluntarily terminate federal offshore wind lease for its Carolina Long Bay project. The project was planned around 22 miles south of Bald Head Island in Brunswick County. At capacity, it was expected to generate enough electricity to power more than 300,000 homes. That project is now dead in the water after the administration axed it, along with several other wind power projects. State lawmakers are advancing legislation that would restrict sleeping and camping on public property. House Bill 437 is a proposal that would prohibit local governments from allowing unauthorized public camping or sleeping on public property, including sidewalks, parks, public buildings, and rights of way. The bill now returns to the House for consideration of the Senate before it can be sent to Governor Josh Stein. A recent report says that more than 2.8 million people in North Carolina had auto loan debt at the end of 2025. That means about one in every four people in the state were carrying the debts at the end of the year. Their average loan balance was just over $25,000. That's news for WSYD and WPAQ. 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
0: This afternoon, sunny and hot conditions, a high near 95 with heat index values as high as 102. Clear tonight, a low around 71. Thursday, sunshine and hot with a high near 99. Heat index values up to 104. We might have a light breeze on Thursday afternoon. The 90s will be with us into the weekend. Presently, 90 degrees. That's 32 degrees Celsius. 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In sports at Wimbledon, defending champion Iga Swiatek survived a big scare to win her opening match at center court in round one. Despite sending down a total of 9 double faults, Swiatek showed the medal of a champion to triumph 6-1, 2-6, 6-3 over American Taylor Townsend in 2 hours and 2 minutes. And Katie Swan led the charge for the Brits at the All England Club with a timely 6-4, 6-4 victory over Arena Camellia Begu. Her victory sparked something of a renaissance as her countrymen Arthur Ferry and Jacob Fernley subsequently followed her into the second round, while Toby Samuel came agonizingly close to staging one of the upsets of the day in 5 sets against Jacob Mensik. And it was one and done for Serena Williams' comeback at the All England Club yesterday. Playing under the roof on center court against Maya Joint, Williams battled for 2 hours and 22 minutes, but came up short 6-3, 6-7, 6-3. LeBron James will return for an unprecedented 24th season in the NBA, but it won't be with the Los Angeles Lakers. According to reports, James has informed the Lakers that the franchise can move on without him because he will play elsewhere. And reportedly, the Golden State Warriors are planning to pursue James now that the free agency negotiating window has opened. The 41-year-old James could have returned for a ninth season with the Lakers or retired as arguably the greatest basketball player of all time. Instead, he will choose a new team, likely the last of his story. Career. The U.S. Supreme Court has issued a decision that allows states to bar trans athletes from competing on women's and girls' sports teams. The two cases at the center of the opinion focused on what the plaintiffs argued were violations of Title IX, which bars educational programs that receive federal funding from discriminating based on sex, and the 14th Amendment. The court ruled against the plaintiffs in both cases, upholding the state laws that prevent trans athletes from playing on women's and girls' teams. The Detroit Lions have released Terrion Arnold after he was arrested last week on felony charges of armed robbery and kidnapping. Arnold had his bond set at $1 million Monday in Hillsborough County, Florida. He had been in custody since last Wednesday night when he turned himself in. Authorities accuse him of orchestrating the abduction and beating of 3 men whom prosecutors believe he wrongly suspected of having stolen luxury goods and $100,000 in cash from him. U.S. Department of Homeland Security Secretary Mark Wayne Mullen has said he is, quote, so happy that Iran are out of the World Cup. Iran's participation was uncertain in the months leading up to the tournament, and their time in the Cup was fraught with problems, logistical challenges, and delays. On Tuesday, Iran said their treatment at the World Cup, quote, undermined the sense of fairness. Mullen admitted in a World Cup security briefing that, quote, I was so happy when we were able to pull their visas and said they could leave the U.S. soil, and I might have sung a song or two, or maybe even danced a happy dance. Yesterday's scores in the World Cup, Norway 2, Ivory Coast 1, France 3, Sweden 0, Ecuador falls to Mexico 2-0. One matchup in the WNBA last night, it was the Liberty over the Aces, 93-85. Major League Baseball, White Sox 9, Orioles 3, Rangers 4, Guardians 2, Phillies shut out the Pirates 8-0, Tigers 9, Yankees 3, Mets 3, the Blue Jays 0, Nationals over the Red Sox 8-1, Cardinals 5, the Braves 3, Rays 10, the Royals 4, Brewers top the Reds 7-2, Cubs 9, the Padres 7, Astros 6, the Twins 4, Marlins rolling over the Rockies 14-3, Dodgers 9, the A's 3, Diamondbacks 8, Giants 2, Mariners top the Angels 8-3. That's sports for WSYD and WPAQ. 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
6: 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Good afternoon. 90 degrees now at our studios at 1210. 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

0: 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Currently 90 degrees at 12:32. 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And we'll come back with the final portion of our program. Stay with us.
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0: And with Mr. Barry Manilow, we'll just call it a day on this edition of The Light Lunch. 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
2: Your Horizon Equipment Rentals weather for the foothills today: sunny and hot with a high near 95 degrees, heat index values as high as 101. Mostly clear tonight, a low around 70. Sunny and hot again on Thursday, a high near 99, heat index values to 104. That's your Horizon weather.
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Thank you, Fontaine Sisters. Thank you, my dear. Welcome once again to You Name It, I'll Spin It, the WSYD Request Show. I think this may be the highest temperature we've ever had during the program today. Hope you're in a cool place and comfortable and ready to hear your playlist today on the program. Let's get right to it. Our good friend Mike at Mayberry Taxi. Mike, I hope you're staying cool out there today, man. I know you're on the road a lot, and regardless of the weather. We appreciate you, sir. He's got a classic Gary Puckett and the Union Gap song on his playlist today. Over you.

Getting us started with Gary Puckett and the Union Gap today. That's for Mike at Mayberry Taxi. Heard from Gary down in Florida today, where, Gary, I hope it's seasonable. I imagine you're more used to the heat than we are up here in the Tar Heel State. He's got some George Thorogood on his playlist today. Got a haircut.

That's the thing about George Thorogood and the Destroyers. You know exactly where they stand. There's no ambiguity there. That's for Gary down in Florida today on You Name It, I'll Spin It, the WSYD Request Show. Heard from Val up in the Garden State of New Jersey today. Val wants to send out a song in remembrance of Victor Willis. Victor Willis was the lead singer of the Village People, and he passed away, I think, just in the last day or so. I heard it on the news late this morning, as a matter of fact. So in his memory, Val wanted to hear what is arguably, I guess, their biggest hit, YMCA. Val, thanks for your request.

Request for Val this afternoon in memory of Victor Willis, the lead singer of the Village People, whom we have lost. Yet another music icon from our lives that we've lost. Heard from Chris this morning as well, and he's wondering what happened to July. Are we in August? Sure feels like it, Chris. Absolutely. Maybe something from the Steve Miller Band can help cool things off a little. Here's his request, Fly Like an Eagle.

Steve Miller Band. That was for Chris this afternoon. This is You Name It, I'll Spin It, the WSYD Request Show. This was going out for Debbie today. This is Boston from their album Walk On, Living For You.

I'm going out to Debbie today from Boston on You Name It, I'll Spin It, the WSYD Request Show. Got a call from Stephanie out in Arizona. Steph did not say how hot it is out there today. Maybe she just doesn't want to deal with it. Well, we certainly understand, Stephanie. I think we're getting some Arizona-style heat out our way right now. But her request is from Billy Joel. And we didn't start the fire. Honest.

Emma going out for Stephanie this afternoon. You're listening to You Name It, I'll Spin It, the WSYD request show. Got a message from Charlotte in Ohio today. They're suffering from the heat out there as well, with days in the 90s and the 90s and the 90s and more. She's got some Foreigner on her playlist today. This is a great one, Waiting for a Girl Like You. Charlotte, thanks for your call.

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This next song going out for the J.J. Jones alumni, Martha and the Vandellas.

67. That's for Wayne and Rose this afternoon. This is You Name It, I'll Spin It, the WSYD Request Show. This next song going out for Eddie and Teresa from Candy Staten.

This is You Name It. I'll Spin It, the WSYD Request Show on this Wednesday afternoon. Going out next from the film of the same name, this is Curtis Mayfield. This one going out for Floyd today, Superfly.

Junior Walker and the All-Stars is called Hacha. Going out by request on You Name It, I'll Spin It, the WSYD Request Show. For Winnie this afternoon, The Temptations' Lady Soul.

Lady Soul, I'm going out for Winnie today on You Name It, I'll Spin It, the WSYD request show for Dugina this afternoon. I suspect there's a birthday out there somewhere. This is Stevie Wonder's Happy Birthday.

Stevie Wonder going out for Dagena this afternoon. This is You Name It, I'll Spin It, the WSYD Request Show. For Johnny Fay this afternoon, an early classic for Mary Wells.

As we continue with You Name It, I'll Spin It, the WSYD Request Show. This next one goes out to the dancing man himself, my old friend James. Edward McDaniels, James Brown for Edward McDaniels.

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1: James Brown for Edward McDaniel this afternoon. And Cold Sweat. Let's see who's next on our request list today. This is for Mount Airy's James Brown with a bit of Marvin

Next tune going out by request on You Name It, I'll Spin It, the WSYD Request Show. This is for the team at the Wybetty Resource Center and Bristol Mitchum.

sending that one out to the team at the Wyvetti Resource Center this afternoon. Had a request from Bernice today, and Bernice, I'm not sure, my apologies, I'm not sure I could match up the title you gave me with the artist that you left me as well. And occasionally our answering machine here will decide to chew up a message, and I may have misunderstood what you requested for. We're going to send this one out to you just the same, and maybe we can catch up with you and get it right next time. But this seems kind of appropriate for a hot summer afternoon.

All right, got one more request today, and we'll wrap things up. We appreciate your calls, your requests, your posts, and everything you do to make this show succeed each and every week here on WSYD. This last one going out for Mark today. Mark, I hope this is the one you're talking about from Marvin Gaye. We'll close with it today, and we'll see you next time on You Name It, I'll Spin It, the WSYD Request Show.

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2: Your Horizon Equipment Rentals weather for the foothills today. Sunny and hot with a high near 95 degrees. Heat index values as high as 101. Mostly clear tonight, a low around 70. Sunny and hot again on Thursday, a high near 99. Heat index values to 104. That's your Horizon weather.
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2: Your Horizon Equipment Rentals weather for the foothills today. Sunny and hot with a high near 95 degrees. Heat index values as high as 101. Mostly clear tonight, a low around 70. Sunny and hot again on Thursday, a high near 99. Heat index values to 104. That's your Horizon weather.
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Stuttgart. Stuttgart. Stuttgart. Stuttgart. Stuttgart. Stuttgart. Stuttgart. Stuttgart. Stuttgart. Stuttgart. Stuttgart. Stuttgart. Stuttgart. Stuttgart. Stuttgart. Stuttgart. Stuttgart. Stuttgart. Stuttgart. Stuttgart. Stuttgart. Stuttgart. Stuttgart. Stuttgart. Stuttgart. Stuttgart. Stuttgart. Stuttgart. Stuttgart. Stuttgart. Stuttgart. Stuttgart. Stuttgart. Stuttgart. Stuttgart. Stuttgart. Stuttgart. Stuttgart. Stuttgart. Stuttgart. Stuttgart. Stuttgart. Stuttgart.

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2: Your Horizon Equipment Rentals weather for the foothills today. Sunny and hot with a high near 95 degrees. Heat index values as high as 101. Mostly clear tonight, a low around 70. Sunny and hot again on Thursday, a high near 99. Heat index values to 104. That's your Horizon weather.
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some of y'all never been down south too much. I'm gonna tell you a little bit about this so that you understand what I'm talking about. Down there we have a plant that grows out in the woods and the fields. Looks something like a turnip green. Nearby calls it poke salad. 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
1: My pappy said, son, you're going to drive me to drinking if you don't stop driving that hot rod Lincoln.

Lincolns was setting the pace. That story is true, I'm here to say I was driving that Model A. It's got a Lincoln motor and it's really souped up. That Model A body makes it look like a pup's got 8 cylinders and uses them all. 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With a 4-barrel carb and a dual exhaust, with 4 living gears you can really get lost. 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We was driving up Great

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By then, the taillight was all you could see. Now the fellas ribbed me for being behind, so I thought I'd make the Lincoln unwind. Took my foot off the gas, and man alive, I shoved it on down into overdrive. Wound it up to 110, my speedometer said that I hit top end. My foot was glued like lead to the floor. That's all there is, and there ain't no more. Now the boys all thought lost my sense, and telephone poles looked like a picket fence. They said, slow down, I see spots. The lines on the road just look like dots. Took a corner, sideswiped the truck, crossed my fingers just for luck. My fenders was clicking the guardrail post. The guy beside me was white as a ghost. Smoke was coming from out of the back when I started to gain on that Cadillac. Knew it could catch him, I thought it could pass. Don't you know by then we'd be low on gas. We had flames coming from out of the side. Feel the tension, man, what a ride. I said, look out, boys, I got a license to fly. And that cat, he pulled over and let us by. Now all of a sudden she started knocking him down in the dip. She started to rock, and I looked in the mirror. Red light was blinking, the cops was after my hot rod Lincoln. They arrested me and they put me in jail, and they called my pappy to throw my bail. And he said, son, you're gonna drive me to drinking if you don't stop driving that hot rod Lincoln.

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